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3: Sunday afternoon at 2, TV 26 Sunday matinee, it's double feature time. In feature number 1, a man brings his herd of cattle to Alaska, where he finds lawlessness and trouble. He finds his herd, he fights to get them back. James Stewart stars in The Far Country. At 4 o'clock, the classic western of an outlaw looking to hang up his guns, but forced to.

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0: From Tonka.

0: with it for days. But you've only started. The fox shows other ways to build these mighty castles where knights and horses stand, or joust around to have some fun or march across the land. Each day there's adventure, always something new. And the team that dreams tomorrow up is Legoland in you. There are six more castle sets you can collect, each sold separately. King's Castle is part of the Legoland Castle Collection and has hundreds of bricks for building. This is it. The diaper you've been waiting for.
1: I love this. They're fantastic.
0: It keeps babies drier from top to bottom.
1: She's cheap dry all night.
0: Because this totally new diaper has a new blue waste shield. It stops leaks up top like no regular waste diaper can.
1: This is absolutely no comparison.
2: Who makes them?
1: Tell me the name.
3: Pampers! Oh my goodness!
4: I think this is the ultimate.
0: Totally new Pampers. It keeps babies drier from top to bottom.
5: Consumers, we're

0: Please wait a moment.
1: Was absent.
2: I have a dog.
3: 1, Wednesday, 8:40 p.m.
1: For you, right? But I mean...
0: I understand.
4: You're waiting for you to call me, so can you please come when you get up, or if you're there, can you please pick up the phone? Mark, please come when you get up, okay? I'll be waiting for your call. Bye. Mark, are you there? Mark, you must have came upstairs to change, and you must have probably got my message, but you just didn't feel like calling me. So can you please just call me when you get this message or when you get upstairs? Or if you're there, pick up the phone. Hello? Mark, can you hear me? Mark, please call me when you get upstairs. Bye.
0: How are you?

أربعة وأربعين أربعة

0, 1, 4, 8, 0, 9, 4.

0: what do you know? There's Simple Simon. He's just bought a pie from the Pie Man. Say, it's Beaky Buzzard. He's playing a part of Simple Simon. Hey, Beaky.
1: Gosh, hello, Bugs.
0: Hey, what are you doing that for, Beaky? Screwing an electric light bulb into the middle of your pie?
1: Gosh, Bugs, the Pie Man said that this pie was just chock full of currants, and since it takes a current to light an electric bulb, I kind of thought it would work.
0: Why, Beaky, that's a little silly.
2: Makes a bright light for a little silly, doesn't it? Wish I could find a big silly somewhere. Well, so long, Bugs.
0: Well, can you beat that? The bulb actually lit up. Sometimes I think Beaky's smarter than he pretends. Well, look who's over there. Daffy Duck. I wonder who he's supposed to be in that big black hat. Hey, Daffy!
3: Not so loud, Bugs. I'm making like I'm Duck Tracy, the famous detective. And I'm on the trail of a nasty criminal. I call it the case of the stolen piggy bank.
0: Well, Daffy, I mean Duck Tracy, whose piggy bank was it?
3: It belonged to me.
0: The great Duck Tracy's own piggy bank, stolen right out from under his own flat beach.
3: Laugh if you will, rabbit, but I'm hot on the trail of it. Look, there it is now, right over there, beyond those bushes. Somebody's carrying it. Here I go. Stop, thief! Drop that piggy bank. No, don't drop it. It'll break. Give it to me. Oh, you won't, eh? Let's take that, and that, and a little of this, and some of that, and...
0: Hey, wait, Daffy, stop it. That's no piggy bank. What's the big idea, you crazy Daffy Duck? Attacking me and grab my little nephew Cicero Pig out of my arms. I'll sue you for pushing me around like this.
4: Yeah, sue him, Uncle Porky.
3: Suffering succotash. It's Porky Pig. I thought Cicero was a piggy bank. Well, I think it's time for the great Duck Tracy, alias Daffy Duck, to resign from this baffling case.
0: Yeah, so do I, before you drive us all, Daffy, Daffy.
3: Well, goodbye now.
4: I'm on my way to Grandma's house, Grandma's house, Grandma's house. I'm on my way to Grandma's house with my little basket.
0: Hey, little Goyle, where you going with a basket?
4: I'm going to Grandma's house. I'm Little Red Riding Hood.
0: Well, of course, I should have recognized you. But listen, Red, I read this story about you, and you're in for a lot of trouble with a mean old wolf.
4: Really?
0: Yeah. I tell you what, you give me your basket and your red cloak, and I'll put them on and fool the mean old wolf into thinking that I'm Red Riding Hood, okay?
4: Oh, that'll be wonderful, Bob. Here.
0: On goes the cloak, the basket, and I'm all set.
5: Turn around.
6: Every now and then I get a little bit lonely, and you're never coming around.

Papa November. Papa November. Papa November. Papa November. Papa November. Papa November. Papa November. Papa November. November. Papa November. Papa November. Papa November. Papa November. Papa November. Papa November.

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0: be the only boy who wanted me the way that I am.
1: Turn around.
0: Every now and then I know there's no one in the universe as magical and wondrous as you.
1: Turn around.
2: Papa, November. Papa, November. Papa, November. Papa, November. Es folgen Mitteilungen für 849. 849. 8 Gruppen. 231. 231. 17 Gruppen. 9 Gruppen. 7 Gruppen. 5 4. 5 4.

0: dumb.
1: Nothing I can do. 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
0: Papa, November. 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

0: November. 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
0: Heart.
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1: Maybe.

0: saw the report, but the networks are having less and less impact. So your buddies, Peter Jennings and Dan Rather.
1: We got the major newspapers.
2: Order, order. Okay, I enjoy a good decapitation as much as the next man, but now we must move to Section 5 of the Vlad the Impaler Loyalty Party Manifesto.
3: Between the lines, you catch my drift?
4: I'm not sure I...
3: Look, my parents were monsters, okay? They punished me all my life for just being born. I too wish they were dead. Then one day, snap, crackle, pop, whoosh, squash, it was all over.
4: They died?
3: Yes, they died. You would too if you drove off the top of a 5-story parking garage. You'd be squashed like a rotten persimmon pie. Just like them.
4: I'm sorry.
3: You know what the worst part was?
4: What?
3: I was driving at the time. I bought a car that only had an inflatable safety bag on the driver's side because it was cheaper. I have to live with the guilt of their deaths because I was trying to be a thrifty consumer.
0: There was a rumor out there that that had been promoted by the UFW.
5: Meanwhile, in the basement of a middle-class suburban household...
6: Joseph? Joseph, your friend is here to see you.
7: All right, send him down, Grandma.
6: It's a little late to be having visitors on a school night, don't you think?
7: All right, send him down, Grandma.
6: Well, that boy doesn't listen to a thing I say. Maybe you can go down there and talk some sense into him. He spends all his time down there tinkering with that stuff.
8: Oh, sure, Mrs. Butchitsky. I'll see what I can do. Okay?
7: Oh, heck, what's that old cow babbling about now?
8: Gee whiz, Joe. She's just worried about you, Zol.
7: This lab is my life. I'm really making something here.
8: Why can't you just buy drugs like any other normal American kid?
7: Hey, I ain't no normal American kid.
8: And how?
7: This here contraption's gonna revolutionize the illicit chemical market of the underground, let me tell you.
8: You gonna make a lot of money, Joe?
7: Does Howdy Doody have wooden balls?
8: Well,
7: I'm gonna make my first million in my first month. And the publicity the science fair is gonna give me, they'll be coming out of the woodwork just to get a taste of this stuff.
8: It sure smells particular.
7: Because it is particular. Here, give it a try.
8: I don't know, Joe.
7: Come on.
8: I try not to trip before supper.
7: Ah, supper, smuppers,
8: well,
7: jerk off. Don't be yella. It'll put hair on your throat.
8: If you put it that way,
7: come on, it's a
8: give it a shot.
7: Well, how do you feel? Anything?
8: Well, it's difficult to put into words, but, I'd have to say it's kind of like a
9: Thank you.
10: You know, one last request.
9: Go ahead.
10: Can you play Human Nature by Michael Jackson?

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1: Monumental monument to a block.

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1: As I've asked myself many times, asking myself, is there really such thing as self?
2: Help me.
3: No,
2: I've got to get back to the others.

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0: Just 1 second. 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
1: That's another show there.
0: Pretty wacky. Pretty damn wacky. 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

0: Office, you know, and he had the latest hairdo. 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
1: Yep. In the distance, you hear an ice cream truck.
2: As it is, it's a mystery.
3: I got it down.
4: It's quiet.

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2: Don't touch that dial. We'll be right back right after this. Commercial interruption.

0: I plan to enrich your vocabulary with those words you fear.
1: 2 years.
2: Listen, boy, we woke up here this morning. We've been living here past 25 years. My father built this house with his own two hands.
1: What's going on here?
3: Sir, I think you're suffering from Alzheimer's, some sort of
2: Martha, go get the gun.
3: I have pity on the plight senior citizens, but I've got to draw the line here.
2: Young men these days, they think they can say anything. Don't respect the elders.
3: Excuse me.
2: This is a prime example of why this country is going into the toilet.

I'm not going to be able to do that.

got a book on raising calves, you better make a present of it to your parents. I think it would be proper to read it for them. What land sake matters complete and comprehensive compendium of indispensable information. It did seem to have a lot in it. Besides the treatise on raising calves, it told you what to do when you lose your jackknife and how many men take him hold of hands to take you sweep around the Atlantic Ocean, what to do first after you get grounded, how high all the mountains in the world would be piled up on top of one another, and what to do when the whippletry breaks, or how to run a sewing machine, how many Democrats are in Mississippi, and how many Republicans in Vermont, and most anything anybody wanted to know. Well, I didn't seem to hanker for all that information just that minute, so I sent him over to the minister. Mariah, she was over to the widow Sowerby's when he called on her, and when the widow found his name was Bunker, she asked him if he was in relation to old cross-eyed Pete Bunker. Used to live over on Goose Meadow. He said he was, but the widow entertained him for an hour with the history of the whole Bunker family. So the fella couldn't get in a word edgeways about his book. But when the widow found the book had a brand new receipt for making bile cider applesauce, she said she'd take it if he'd take his pay and board. Well, he agreed, so she put him to sleep in the room where her first husband hung himself and related all the circumstances to him, and the fella got so scared in the night that he jumped out the window, walked clear to Slocum Junction. Ain't been heard from since. The only other book he sold, as I heard, was to Ab Tolliver, and Ab told him he'd take the book if he'd take his pay in potatoes. The fella said he would. The price of the book was $4, so Ab gave him 2 bushels of potatoes at $2 a bushel. And the fella borrowed a wheelbarrow and walked and wheeled him 2 miles down to Sile Hatkins' store and offered to sell him to Sile. Well, Sile said the potatoes was worth just exactly 30 cents a bushel. So the fella got mad and went off and left him sitting on the store steps. They're there yet, as I know. I reckon the Pineville folks didn't relish quite so much for misinformation all one dose. The fact is, I didn't myself.

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5, 6, 7, 8, 9, 10, 11, 12, 13, 14, 15, 16, 17, 18, 19, 20, 21, 22, 23, 24, 25, 26, 27, 28, 29, 30, 31, 32, 33, 34, 35, 36, 37, 38, 39, 40, 41, 42, 43, 44, 45, 46, 47, 48, 49, 50, 51, 52, 53, 54, 55, 56, 57, 58, 59, 60, 61, 62, 63, 64, 65, 66, 67, 68, 69, 70, 71, 72, 73, 74, 75, 76, 77, 78, 79, 80, 81, 82, 83, 84, 85, 86, 87, 88, 89, 90, 91, 92, 93, 94, 95, 96, 97, 98, 99, 100, 100, 100, 100, 100, 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

0: Are you Henry?
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2: Disconnect the electronic brain.
1: Oh, yeah?

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1: Simulating a state of hibernation.

developing and exploiting a connection or interrelating system of individuals. 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

0: Haman.
1: This situation, you needed a place where you could just escape from pressure.
2: Hey, what can I say to you? He wants me to talk to you.
3: Anything.
2: How old man are you?
3: 82.
2: 82?
4: Get the hat.
2: Oh, I got that hat. When I was young, I was about 15 years old, and I've had it ever since.
4: $110.
2: Yeah.
4: In the shade or?
2: In the sun.
4: In the sun.
5: I'm not sure.
6: Yes.
5: But I do ever hear from him. And he's got it all smashed up.
6: Oh.
5: Yes, sir. Not the telephone phone down. And they had
6: I
5: to come.
6: I told him I'd mortgage the farm.
7: This is the first octogenarian club organized in Florida. We have with us today 70 members that are from 80 to 95 years of age. I am 84 myself.
8: In 1861, I enlisted in the War of the Rebellion at Warsaw in Benton County, Missouri, under Colonel O'Kane, then a captain. We went to Cold Camp, fought the Dutch, and cleaned them out completely. Lost only 7 of our men, with more than 250 of the Dutch killed. No prisoners were taken on either side. From there, we went to Springfield, Missouri, where we had the Battle of Wilson Creek, where General Lyon was killed on the 10th of August. The bravest man I ever saw was General Lyon. After he was completely surrounded and pulled off of his horse, he picked up rocks and fought with thousands of men around him. He struck Will Morgan in the face with a rock, and John Morgan shot him with an old-fashioned horse pistol, killing him. How old are you?
9: I'm 94.
8: 94, pretty good age for a young man.
9: Yes.
8: Now you ask me all the time.
9: Well, how old are you?
8: 84.
9: 84. You was in the same?
8: Same war.
9: Same general.
8: From the same general, General Price.
9: That's a good, fine old man, too. Good man.
8: Good man he was. Yes, he was. And we was there to stay. We didn't enlist for a month or a year, but we enlisted for the war.
9: As long as we lived, as long as the war lasted.
8: Right.
10: Having a good time here today?
8: Fine, we're having a good time.
9: Enjoying ourselves
8: very much. We had a good dinner, too.

0: This is the happiest day of my life. 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I had rather live in California under an oak tree than any other climate.
1: Happy, happy birthday. Many happy years to you.
2: Mom, it's your 100th birthday. 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

She was the fourth of five children born on a cold January night by lamplight in Shah Jahanabad, the walled city of Delhi. Alam Baji, the midwife who delivered her and put her in her mother's arms, wrapped in two shawls, said, "It's a boy." Given the circumstances, her error was understandable. A month into her first pregnancy, Jahanara Begum and her husband decided that if their first baby was a boy, they would name him Aftab. Their first three children were girls. They had been waiting for their Aftab for 6 years. The night he was born was the happiest of Jahanara Begum's life. The next morning, when the sun was up and the room nice and warm, she unswaddled little Aftab. She explored his tiny body, eyes, nose, head, neck, armpits, fingers, toes, with sated, unhurried delight. That was when she discovered, nestling underneath his boy parts, a small, unformed but undoubtedly girl part. Is it possible for a mother to be terrified of her own baby? Jahanara Begum was. Her first reaction was to feel her heart constrict and her bones turn to ash. Her second reaction was to take another look to make sure she was not mistaken. Her third reaction was to recoil from what she had created while her bowels convulsed. Her fourth reaction was to contemplate killing herself and her child. Her fifth reaction was to pick her baby up and hold him close while she fell through a crack between the worlds she knew and the worlds she did not know existed. There in the abyss, spinning through the darkness, everything she had been sure of until then, every single thing, from the smallest to the biggest, ceased to make sense to her. In Urdu, the only language she knew, all things, not just living things, but all things, carpets, clothes, books, pens, musical instruments, had a gender. Everything was either masculine or feminine, man or woman. Everything except her baby. Yes, of course she knew there was a word for those like him. Hijra. Two words, actually. Hijra and kinnar. But two words do not make a language. Was it possible to live outside language? Naturally, this question did not address itself to her in words or as a single lucid sentence. It addressed itself to her as a soundless, embryonic howl. Her sixth reaction was to clean herself up and resolve to tell nobody for the moment, not even her husband. Her seventh reaction was to lie down next to Aftab and rest, like the God of the Christians did after he had made heaven and earth. Except that in his case, he rested after making sense of the world he had created, whereas Jahanara Begum rested after what she had created had scrambled her sense of the world.

In her 4 years at college, the shy country girl underwent a complete metamorphosis, graduating a sophisticated young woman.

0: eyesight in the cat family is not unusual. He is so wise in some ways and so foolish in others that he is a living paradox.
1: How much is it?

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1: T-minus 9 minutes to carry.
0: TOS auto sequence has been initiated.
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사실 내가 나랑 좀 들어오고 잘해 주자.

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3: Good morning.
4: Good morning. Morning. Morning. Morning. Morning. 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
3: And good afternoon.
4: Good afternoon. Good afternoon. 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Good afternoon.
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1: Yo, what up, guys? This is Shab Rocky. That's my first show on Radio Al-Hara as a resident. I'm music producer and a DJ and a music journalist from Saudi Arabia, Al-Khobar, based there. My show today is going to be like kind of sad thing. If you cannot take it, just leave it or something. Let's do this shit.

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Straight out of 2003. إلا بزعل باي نوال الكويتية. 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

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Haramat by Qasim Sultan. 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

Boys and girls, your attention please. Here is your group, Henry Delgado and the stage. 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Cáscara de plátano, mostaza, orégano, hierba buena, volare, cantare. Ready now, listen to me. One, two, three, four. Let's go, baby. Come on, Jerry. Come on, Dory.

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Special thanks to Santa Leticia for the invitation and for having me on Dig a Bit Farther. This is the Limonian, and I'm bringing a special set of Jamaican oldies with a special tribute to organ instrumentals. Let's get on board. We're ready to take off.

As you could see, Jamaican music back in the day around the 60s was mostly influenced by R&B, boogie-woogie, soul, jazz, Latin music, and more. Of course, this mixture with their own style of music like mento and calypso made this a repeatable milestone in Jamaican music.

this special edition is dedicated to organ instrumentals and showing that this instrument has been known as one of the most important ones for the rhythm section in Jamaican music by having different kind of roles, since melody, rhythm, and a source of charming by its harmonies.

the Hammond organ, and especially the B3 back in the day, was one of the main type of organs that were brought to Jamaica. In most recordings, we can notice that this one was a pioneer organ of the first recordings of the main labels and studios at that time in Jamaica and the UK, of course.

Yes, this was Randy's All Stars. And something very particular is that in Jamaican music, mostly of the influence were by the musicians basically raising jazz, soul, rhythm and blues, Latin music, boogie-woogie, and finally they turned their own style with the Jamaican music at that time, which was mento and calypso, making this unrepeatable milestone in the history of Jamaican music. Let's go with this next one. It's a version of the great Horace Suave, better known as Augustus Pablo, having a cut of one of the Alton Ellis' most famous songs.

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We are almost ending this session of instrumental based in a special tribute for organ cuts in Jamaican oldies. Thank you everyone for listening, for tuning in into Radio Lajara. I'm Dalimonian from Peru, based in California. In the Spirit by Lloyd Chalmers.

Jackie Me Too, Leslie Butler, Winston Wright, Gladstone Anderson, Robert Lynn, Richard Ace, and many other legends are part of this legacy as the keyboard players of Jamaica.

Much respect to La Santa Leticia for the invitation. Don't forget to tune in her program show. This is my last one. It's Winston Wright, Love is the Thing. Thank you very much. This is the Limonian.

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Я из Калининского района. Вот и пришлось скосить.

One guy I called the corpse. He was thin and gangly, very pale, very sickly looking.

Letting the corpse order his drink was something I'd learned over the course of the few years I'd served him. It gave him a dignity that he'd been cheated out of. I once set a whiskey down in front of him when he took a seat, and he looked up at me with a start.

I knew what he drank all the time, his anonymity was lost. In the afternoons, we still offered anonymity.

0: carried plastic bags that held cans of soup and beans. Always the same cheap brands you could get at the corner store down the street for 79 cents each. Most likely, he lived in one of the quickly vanishing SRO hotels, which had been a staple of this neighborhood for decades.
1: Lowlifes, whores, junkies, veterans, drunks of all stripes and shades, and anybody generally looking to escape something about themselves and their

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environment of where I came from, you know, laid back, it's heavy, it's there's joy, but it's kind of melancholy. So it's kind of a, there's like a nice balance of vibe. And that was just something that just, you know, was naturally there. And so I just kind of rolled with that.

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listen on Lana Baz, streaming simultaneously from Lille Radio in France and Radio Khar in Palestine. This is the last episode of this season, and as such, I'm welcoming a very special guest whose mix you're listening to as we speak. Her name is Sara Persico. She is an improvisational magician who weaves percussive immersive journeys and takes you through different worlds. Her site-specific practice involves a study of space through sound, traveling through space's history, and then blending that with a tapestry of magnetic voice experiments and a very sacred way of approaching sound sculpting like a sorceress.

to glisten on l'Anabaze, streaming simultaneously from Lille Radio in France and Radio Khar in Palestine. This is the last episode of this season, and as such, I'm welcoming a very special guest whose mix you're listening to as we speak. Her name is Sara Persico. She is an improvisational magician who weaves percussive immersive journeys and takes you through different worlds. Her site-specific practice involves a study of space through sound, traveling through space's history, and then blending that with a tapestry of magnetic voice experiments and a very sacred way of approaching sound sculpting like a sorceress. She has weaved a haunting mix that will take you through this next hour.

Oh, my God.

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Take me to Nigeria land, to Abuja.

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Yeah. I wanna take everybody to Cameroon to see the football game. I wanna take you to Cameroon to see the football game.

0: إذاعة الحارة راديو الحارة دوت نت.
1: Do you indeed think that there is life on other planets? Do you think there's life on other planets?
2: Oh, I don't know.
1: Would you like to think about it for a second?
2: Oh, not really.
1: Tell me, do you think there is life on other planets?
3: Well, I'm not quite sure, but I suppose there would be.
1: No, he seems definite. Yeah. He seems definitely. How do you see this life and where?
4: Oh, I've seen a flying saucer.
1: You've seen one?
4: Yes, definitely. At Lane Cove.
1: When was this?
4: 1953.
1: You don't think this is a figment of your imagination?
4: Several other people with me saw it.
1: You all had the same figment. What did it look like?
4: It was standing up there, still.
1: Just suspended in space?
4: With colours coming out of it.
1: Flat or on its side?
4: It was around.
1: And you think this was sent from another planet,
4: do you? I really do. Well, where else would it come from?
1: Do you think there's life on other planets?
5: Oh, well, I wouldn't like to even discuss that. It's,
1: why not?
5: It's a debatable point, I suppose.
1: What do you think yourself? You must have an opinion here.
5: Well, definitely not.
1: Not?
5: Not.
1: Well, what leads you to say that? Scientific investigation or...?
5: Well, only working off the theory of the Bible. Well, there's only one world, isn't there? And
1: but do you think that can stand up to present scientific investigation?
5: I think it could.
1: Do you think so?
5: I think it could.
1: As far as the universe goes?
5: Mm-hmm. Definitely so.
1: In your opinion, do you think there is life on other planets?
6: No, I hope not.
1: Why do you hope not?
6: Because they'd be frozen to death.
1: Do you think there is life on other planets?
7: No, I'm German.
8: Yes, definitely.
1: Why?
8: Yes.
1: What sort of life do you see up there?
8: Vegetable.
9: Do I think there's life on other planets? No.
1: Why not?
9: Oh, I don't know.
1: We'll find anything when eventually we land on Venus?
9: I don't think we'll find life.
1: We might find
9: very interesting things, though.
1: Such as?
9: Oh, I couldn't really say what as. I don't know. But I dare say it'll be something worth knowing.
10: I think there is life on other planets.
1: And how do you see this life? How do you visualise it yourself?
10: It's rather like queer-looking people.
1: Queer-looking people? They're totally different from the people on Earth?
10: I suppose so.
1: Uh-huh. Would you like to get up there yourself and see it on Venus?
10: Not particularly.
1: Why not?
10: Because I like it down here.
11: I reckon there is.
1: What makes you reckon that?
11: Well, it's not imagination, it's just what...
1: You're being led by scientific discoveries, etc.
11: Yes.
1: Yeah, well, how do you see this life? If you think there is life up there, how do you see it? What form do you think it takes?
11: Animal. Because we're animals, aren't we?
1: Well, some of us.
11: Yes.
1: Speak for yourself. How do you see them up there, though?
11: Oh, well,
1: I mean, the same as here? You think if you land on Venus, we'll discover people like you?
11: No.
1: Totally different.
11: It all depends what atmosphere they're living in. I think it'd be an animal form, but I don't think it'd be like us.
1: You think that's a good thing?
11: Well, I don't know.
1: Would you like to get up there and find out for yourself?
11: Definitely.
1: Would you?
11: Would you volunteer for this? To write I would. I'd like to be the first woman in space.
1: Do you think there is life on other planets?
11: Oh, I don't know. Have
1: you thought about this at all?
11: No.
1: Do you think there is life on other planets?
12: No, French.
13: No, speak English. French.
1: Vous pensez qu'il y a autre vie de les planètes? Mars et Venus.
13: Oui.
1: Oui?
13: Oui.
1: C'est français, là?
13: Où ça, là-bas, chez Mars? Je sais pas.
14: Do you have anything for it?
1: There is life on other planets.
14: Oh, I couldn't tell you.
7: I wouldn't have a notion, would I?
1: Hey?
7: I wouldn't have a notion.
1: You haven't thought about this at all?
7: Oh, I've thought about it, but no, I wouldn't think there would be.
1: Do you think it would be a good thing for the Earth if there was life, indeed, up there on Venus?
7: I suppose competition is pretty good at any time, isn't it?

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